0: Fireworks officially opening their doors this Wednesday morning. We're going to be out there broadcasting live. Our next big bike night with Trips Harley Davidson going down on Friday. With your shot at winning party passes for the Harley Party. Going to be on the streets with Coffee Memorial this week. Plus another chance to get your office a burrito drop from Grandma's Burritos. And I'll have all your details right here in the AM.
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Hey, what's up? Eric Slater. Busy week at 1029 The Rattler. The next big double tribute at Shark Beach coming your way this Saturday. Tickets every single day at noon with Mighty Iris. Dos Gringos Fireworks officially opening their doors this Wednesday morning. We're going to be out there broadcasting live. Our next big bike night with Trips Harley Davidson going down on Friday. With your shot at winning party passes for the Harley Party. Going to be on the streets with Coffee Memorial this week. Plus another chance to get your office a burrito drop from Grandma's Burritos. And I'll have all your details right here in the AM.

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Busy week at 1029 The Rattler. The next big double tribute at Shark Beach coming your way this Saturday. Tickets every single day at noon with Mighty Iris. Dos Gringos Fireworks officially opening their doors this Wednesday morning. We're going to be out there broadcasting live. Our next big bike night with Trips Harley Davidson going down on Friday. With your shot at winning party passes for the Harley Party. Going to be on the streets with Coffee Memorial this week. Plus another chance to get your office a burrito drop from Grandma's Burritos. And I'll have all your details right here in the AM.

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The next big double tribute at Shark Beach coming your way this Saturday. Tickets every single day at noon with Mighty Iris. Dos Gringos Fireworks officially opening their doors this Wednesday morning. We're going to be out there broadcasting live. Our next big bike night with Trips Harley Davidson going down on Friday. With your shot at winning party passes for the Harley Party. Going to be on the streets with Coffee Memorial this week. Plus another chance to get your office a burrito drop from Grandma's Burritos. And I'll have all your details right here in the AM.

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Busy week at 1029 The Rattler. The next big double tribute at Shark Beach coming your way this Saturday. Tickets every single day at noon with Mighty Iris. Dos Gringos Fireworks officially opening their doors this Wednesday morning. We're going to be out there broadcasting live. Our next big bike night with Trips Harley-Davidson going down on Friday. With your shot at winning party passes for the Harley Party. Going to be on the streets with Coffee Memorial this week. Plus another chance to get your office a burrito drop from Grandma's Burritos. And I'll have all your details right here in the AM.

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6: Rumors spread around in that Texas town about the shack outside the game. 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

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Tickets every single day at noon with Mighty Iris. Dos Gringos Fireworks officially opening their doors this Wednesday morning. We're going to be out there broadcasting live. Our next big bike night with Trips Harley-Davidson going down on Friday. With your shot at winning party passes for the Harley Party. Going to be on the streets with Coffee Memorial this week. Plus another chance to get your office a burrito drop from Grandma's Burritos. And I'll have all your details right here in the AM.

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Busy week at 1029 The Rattler. The next big double tribute at Shark Beach coming your way this Saturday. Tickets every single day at noon with Mighty Iris. Dos Gringos Fireworks officially opening their doors this Wednesday morning. We're going to be out there broadcasting live. Our next big bike night with Trips Harley Davidson going down on Friday. With your shot at winning party passes for the Harley Party. Going to be on the streets with Coffee Memorial this week. Plus another chance to get your office a burrito drop from Grandma's Burritos. And I'll have all your details right here in the AM.

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Oh, it's going to be a big time. I promise you. 102.9 The Rattler, ZZ Top, Eric Slater in the mornings. Welcome to Wednesday. So excited about today. Today, when I was a kid, there were 2 days I looked forward to most. Christmas and the day the fireworks stands officially open for July 4th. And today is that day. We're going to be live at the Texas Panhandle's largest outfitter of 4th of July fun and boom. Dos Gringos Fireworks. They got a brand new super center 2 miles south on Sauncey from the Loop. So 2 miles south of the Loop on Sauncey. Look for the giant American flag in the sky. You can't miss it. That's where you're going to find the best selection and absolutely the best deals. We're going to be out there just after 10. We're bringing tickets for Shark Beach. We're bringing all kinds of cool fun. So hopefully we are going to see you out there today. Got sunshine and not quite as hot. 95 for the expected high. Rain chances increase on Thursday. Friday, sunny, hot, back up around 100. And it looks like it's going to start off a few days of 100, which I'm not too excited about. Currently, Trips Harley Davidson Studios, we're hanging out in the upper 60s. Did I mention I've got party passes for the Harley party? Oh, I got those details coming up here in a little bit. Good morning.

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It just sounds better. 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

0: The Devil Tribute Summer continues this weekend at Shark Beach, 1029 The Rattler. We've got four packs of tickets starting today at noon with Mighty Iris. Plus, you can find me on the streets and I can get you hooked up. So this is our only 90s era tribute, Creed, Stone Temple Pilots. Don't miss out on that. If you love Journey, which I know you do, I think October 3rd, it's Journey and the Music of the Eagles. That's probably the biggest one of the season, and you don't want to miss out. Always keep it locked in to their social media, and of course, keep it locked into 1029 The Rattler if you're looking for free tickets, because baby, we got them.
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This Friday night, Trips Harley Davidson Bike Night. I'm giving away party passes. Details here in about 10 minutes.

0: I'm just telling you, the Boston tribute they had out at Shark Beach a couple weekends ago was incredible. Where they called DBX the Dallas Boston Experience. Man, they were good. You make sure and catch that next time. Four packs of tickets for this weekend on the way. We'll have details just around the corner. Hey, check it out. Trips Harley-Davidson. Big bike night going down this Friday night. Food, drink, live entertainment. Lots of fun. The bikes are going to be out there. If you have not bought your tickets for this year's Harley party, you need to put that on your to-do list. These tickets are going to be gone. You're going to miss out on the party. You are going to miss out on your chance to win a 2026 Heritage Classic Liberty Edition. The bike is beautiful. It's going to be on site. We're going to be out there, and I am going to get you signed up to win party passes. We'll see you there.
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806-350-1029, the Rattler talk and text line. If you're running across anything in traffic, let us know. Got your news of the weird and unnatural brought to you by Revolution Body Shop coming up here in a bit. First,

0: Morning Wednesday, 102.9 The Rattler. Thank you for hanging out. I appreciate that. I got you news of the weird and unnatural on the way, brought to you by your good friends over there at Revolution Body Shop. There is something brand new called the FIFA 15, which makes me laugh, and we will share. Crumble cookie employee is in trouble. We'll tell you why. British expressions you can start using today. And don't put your drugs in the bag labeled my drugs. Part 15. It's all coming up. News of the weird and unnatural. Police coming up next.
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Police. 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Hope you're off to a great start. I got your news of the weird and unnatural brought to you by your good friends over there at Revolution Body Shop. 1530 Dumas Drive, a scratch, a ding, a dent, something like major collision. 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Maybe a fender bender. Whatever the damage is, big or small, they're going to make sure that you are satisfied in the repair. They've been doing this a long time, man, and they do it right. So if you got a dispute with maybe an insurance company, kind of a back and forth going on, they're going to work through that as well. 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They take the weird out of auto body repair, so we can do it right here at the News of the Weird. Britain used to be connected to mainland Europe by a now submerged landmass called Doggerland. Cows can actually walk downstairs. Who would have thought? But it's very difficult for them, so they'll only do it if they have to. Pamela Anderson was actually discovered after appearing on the Jumbotron at a Canadian Football League game in 1989. Wow. Most of the movie Gangs of New York, which, man, that's a great movie until the end. Are you with me on that? Is that a great movie until the end? It just feels like rushed, like it didn't really come to a satisfying conclusion. It was filmed in Italy on sets designed to look like New York in the 19th century. A man trying to retrieve his sunglasses from a campsite vault toilet had to be rescued after he fell in. In Japan, an award-winning fried chicken restaurant has not replaced its cooking oil in 66 years. What? In France, alcohol has been temporarily banned at festivals due to facing temperatures of up to 106 degrees in a major heat wave. The next job AI is coming for? Influencers. They're now making fake influencers. This is while deputies in California deployed a drone inside a home with a big magnet to disarm a suspect with a knife during a SWAT situation. A Kia Soul exploded in North Carolina. Not Kia's fault. A kid was using a can of compressed air to clean something while someone lit a cigarette at the same time. The windows rolled up. The gas reached the cigarette. Thankfully, sounds like everybody's going to be okay. Border Patrol New York sees more than 1,600 pounds of marijuana labeled as chocolate. Two women stole about $4,000 in clothing from a Chicago Lululemon store, which means they got two tops and a pair of those stretchy pants. An Arby's worker in Oklahoma has been charged with spitting in the food of a female customer who claims she got oral herpes from it. That's like next level. What? What? Have you heard about the FIFA 15? This is actually pretty funny. So you've heard about the freshman 15 when people go out, freshmen in college and they gain 15 pounds. Well, now there's the FIFA 15. If there's one thing America has no shortage of, it's delicious calories. And there's videos on social media of foreigners going wild for it. Ranch dressing, fast food, Dunkin', Raising Cane's, Chipotle, Taco Bell, the list goes on and on. Barbecue and steak, clam chowder, pizza, deli sandwiches. People are plotting on how they are going to take some of these new discoveries home with them, whether it be ranch or barbecue sauces along with other snacks. But apparently, the FIFA 15... they're joking about going out of town and gaining it. So they're coming back from America 15 pounds heavier when they left. A man has gone viral TikTok. He says a Crumble Cookie employee warned customers that their dirty sodas have 148 grams of sugar in them and drinking too many of them, probably not the best bet for your health. He says he had customers shrug it off saying they drink about 10 cans of regular soda a day and they're not replacing those cans with dirty soda, and that's even worse. He also says some people ask him to add sugar with extra pumps of syrup. Naturally, Crumble doesn't want their employees telling people not to order their drinks or the cookies, which, look, here's my thing. I'm not faulting Crumble Cookie at all. If you walk in and you buy a Crumble Cookie or you buy a dirty soda, that is in your hands. You know what you are doing. You can't blame the employees for at least watching out for you.
BuzzFeed article making rounds because it's highlighting ridiculous British phrases Americans can't even believe is real. Like, Bob's your uncle. I heard that. I didn't know it was British. It means just like that. Takes the biscuit is kind of like our takes the cake. Gone completely doolally. Doolally, is that how you say that? It means losing your mind. Taking the mickey, or sometimes taking the mick. This means to make fun of someone if someone is crossing the line. Spent the weekend at Her Majesty's pleasure. Now, that sounds a little kinky, right? It's not. It means you went to jail, which is pretty funny. Brass monkeys, this means it's cold outside. Throw a wobbly. If you throw a temper tantrum, you're throwing a wobbly. Full of beans, it means you're full of energy. Interesting. And finally, two people, Kentucky. 51-year-old woman named Trisha Crowley and a 48-year-old man named Damon Bennett facing felony charges after police found drugs in their car. It wasn't a traffic stop. The car was parked in an employee spot, so an officer checked it out. When they looked inside, they saw Trisha and Damon with a bag that said, definitely not a bag full of drugs. This is like part 15 of this story, right? It happens all, it's like, are you kidding me? It happened again? Definitely was misspelled as definitely. It said full twice. It also had the term lackey spooge, whatever that is, and it was filled with drugs. Trisha also had a fake ID. Damon had some outstanding warrants, so there are plenty of charges to be piled on. Mugshots are fantastic if you want to go out and look at them. That's your news of the weird and unnatural. Thank you, Revolution Body Shop, man, making us smile this morning. Van Halen.

0: It is starting to get weird out there. 102.9 The Rattler, Eric Slater in the mornings. Yesterday we were talking about sunscreens, about how on TikTok they're telling you don't wear sunscreens because it'll cause cancer, it's bad for you, blah, blah, blah. Just get burned by the sun. That's what TikTok is telling people right now, which is absolutely crazy. And this morning, they're warning us about loofahs. Did you ever wake up thinking that you were going to fear the loofah? Well, we've got the details coming up here in about 10 minutes.
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So I'm just here to help, honestly. 102.9 The Rattler. Eric Slater in the mornings. Hope your Wednesday's off to a great start. I hope in the shower this morning you did not use a loofah. What? Now loofahs are dangerous. Dermatologists say washing with your hands is the safest and most effective way to clean your body. Your hands, less likely to irritate the skin. Unlike loofahs, they don't sit around collecting bacteria between showers. Loofahs can become a breeding ground for germs if they're not cleaned after every use. That could be especially problematic for people with eczema, acne, or sensitive skin. Washcloths get a little bit more love from the dermatologists, but they still come with a warning. They could provide gentle exfoliation by removing dead skin cells, but using them every day may damage your skin's protective barrier. So if you're using the washcloth, just wash it frequently. I think that's the moral of the story, right? You don't have to necessarily throw the loofah out if you're using the poof. I can't believe they didn't talk about the poof in the story. But if you're using the poof or the loofah, throw them out on a regular basis. Get new ones. And the washcloth, man, you got to wash the washcloth. That's all there is to it. Good morning and good luck.

0: sides. And then all of a sudden, I start seeing all this stuff all over the place. We've all heard that pets are great stress relievers, but new research suggests the story may be a little bit more complicated. Researchers tracked nearly 200 dog and cat owners. Now, that's not a large sample, but collecting almost 8,000 real-time reports about their moods, stress levels, and interactions with their pets. Here's the good news. Spending time with your dogs or cats makes people feel happier in the moment. Both types of pets provided similar emotional boosts, but when it came to stressful situations, researchers found something surprising. Neither dogs nor cats appeared to reduce the emotional impact of stress. But during upsetting moments specifically, playing with your cat was actually linked to stronger negative emotions. Overall, pets are still good for your mental health. They just may not be the stress-fighting superheroes that we once thought they. Man, I'll tell you what. There's not a time. I'm a dog owner, so I'm biased on this. I've owned cats, and here's the thing. Dogs are always happy to see you. Cats are not. And now kittens are different. That's the crazy thing is really, you know, you get sold on the whole kitten thing and then they become cats and they're like, they're a-holes, man. They're like furry, just horrible little, and I'll tell you what, you've never felt a low like being rejected by a cat. And they do it all the time. They will just reject you. They're never happy to see you. It's so weird. But anyway, get an animal, I guess. My suggestion would be get a dog.
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Classic Rock 1029, The Rattler, Romantics, Eric Slater in the mornings, Boots and Badges, the big blood drive coming your way this Friday. Details coming up here at the top of the hour. Stick around.

0: Tom Petty, 102.9 The Rattler, Eric Slater in the mornings. Boots and badges. This is one of the biggest campaigns of the year for Coffee Memorial. Obviously, you know that we've been in some shortages. That kind of happens around summertime. There's a need rises. People travel more. People get out and do more. A lot of people are hanging out. Hey, man, watch this. And then, of course, you're going to need blood, stuff like that. So accidents happen across the summer. This is a very important blood drive. We're going to be talking with Hannah and Brad coming up here in just a few minutes. We're going to run it down for you and tell you how you can get out there and support Boots and Badges. Stick around.
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0: Amarillo's classic rock station, 102.9 The Rattler, Lita Ford, Eric Slater in the mornings. Man, I hope you guys are off to a great start. Welcome to Wednesday. Phones open 806-350-1029. We're going to be kind of kicking off the weekend. Friday, live at OBI at Coffee Memorial Blood Center. Boots and Badges is back. Hannah and Brad in the studios. Good morning. How are y'all?
1: Good morning. Great. We're good.
2: Thanks for having us out.
0: Hey, man, I appreciate you guys coming in. We got probably one of, this has got to be one of the biggest drives of the year, right?
2: It is definitely the biggest drive of the year. And so last year we saw almost 600 donors. And so we're hoping to repeat that.
0: Absolutely. Well, and it's a friendly competition.
1: That's right.
0: Look, you know, you may have gotten that speeding ticket. That's kind of on you. But go out and donate for the police guys anyway. If you've got firefighters you want to donate for, give us a little bit of a rundown as to the competitive nature of Boots and Badges.
2: It actually is pretty fun, So they start jabbing each other early, and so the firefighters probably historically have won the most times.
0: Yeah,
2: it's probably because they don't write speeding tickets. They're truly the hero every time they show up, but the police won last year.
0: That's awesome.
2: And so it's fantastic. And the police actually won the softball tournament too in August.
0: Oh.
2: And so they it was a clean sweep.
1: Yeah.
2: And so I love the competition between the two. What I actually love the most is how much they love each other.
0: Yeah.
2: Like, and maybe that's a weird word to say about.
0: No. It's very supportive between those two. They work so closely together in so many situations that are high stress, obviously.
2: Yeah.
1: Right.
0: And so, they work together very well.
2: Yeah. You can just tell they have strong relationships and just support each other all the time.
0: Now, we were talking a little bit ago about, Hannah, this is the time of year where need goes up. People travel, car accidents happen, severe weather happens, barbecue mishaps, grilling mishaps, or hey man, watch this mishaps, all the stuff,
1: all the things.
0: How tough is the need right now?
1: The need is tough. We're still in that blood emergency, where we obviously don't want to ever get there. And so we definitely count on all of our donors to come out. And if you've never donated before, I think Boots and Badges is something that would be neat for you to experience and to come out and just, like we've been talking about, supporting our local law enforcement. And so I'm excited. This will be my first one. So I'm excited to see it all come together.
0: Let's talk about tips and myths.
2: Yeah.
0: A lot of people are unsure whether or not that they can give. First off, what is the window? Hey, I gave blood a while ago. What's my window before I can give blood again?
2: Okay. Yeah, so if you did a whole blood donation, you have to wait 56 days.
0: 56 days.
2: But if you donated platelets, you can donate every 7 days.
0: Now, are the platelets, is that what you call liquid gold?
2: It is liquid gold for a lot of reasons.
0: Yeah.
2: So it's only good for 7 days.
0: Oh,
2: and
0: wow.
2: So we have a team that strategically makes appointments for just the amount of people we need each day. And then if you have a day that you're short, they'll try to add some in, but we never want to waste any products. And so we're very strategic about that. And we actually need more platelet donors all the time, just because you can imagine if they're only good for 7 days, we have to have a lot of people filling those appointment slots to make sure that we can collect that product for our area patients.
0: I think last time you guys were in, we were talking about O negative and the universal use of O negative. It's not just hanging out at the blood center. This is the stuff that you guys actively send out into the field with emergency personnel to use on site right there.
2: That's correct. Yeah. You'll have O-Neg on a helicopter, and then also they carry what they call a low antigen O-positive on there too.
0: Okay.
2: That's a whole blood that actually you get all three components. It's not separated out. And so it's something that the state of Texas is actually funding a grant to try to get that on ambulances too. And
0: Very nice.
2: Yeah.
0: Hannah, 7 a.m.?
1: 7 a.m.
0: Is 7 a.m. on Friday? Is that when all this kicks off?
1: That's right. 7 a.m. to 7 p.m. We are ready. We've got a great phlebotomy team. We've got a great team in general ready for every donor. We also have our cook-off cookout event from 11 to 1 p.m.
0: Okay.
1: As well. So police department and Randall County Sheriffs are doing that with hot dogs and hamburgers. And
0: so coincidentally, I'm going to be on site at 11:30. Will I get a hamburger?
1: Yes, you will.
2: And a hot dog.
1: And a hot dog.
2: And a nothing but cake.
1: Yes.
0: Oh, very nice.
2: Yeah.
0: And just because my mind is so sharp, OBI.org.
1: That's right. Good job.
0: That's where you go. I mean, not that it's complicated.
1: Yeah.
0: but if you guys want to set up an appointment to give, that's where you go, right?
1: That is correct. Yep. OBI.org/events. Look for boots and badges, or they can head out to our Facebook page. The link is out there as well.
0: Very good. Yeah. Real quick, back to the tips and myths. We kind of started there, and then we kind of... hey, I just got a tattoo last week. Can I give?
2: Yeah, if it's at a licensed facility, okay. You can give the same day.
1: Yep.
2: So there's no deferral period for that.
0: If I'm just kind of getting over that upper respiratory thing, they gave me antibiotics. What's the thing with antibiotics?
2: Yeah, so you need to wait 8 days after your last dose, and then you're eligible to come in.
0: All right, very good. Mm-hmm. All right, is there anything else that we forgot that we got to get in there for boots and badges?
1: Just come out and support. Come be a donor. Don't let anything keep you away or make you afraid. Walk-ins are always welcome, and the main thing that you're going to do that day is save three lives, and that's the most important thing ever.
0: That's awesome. Guys, thank you for stopping in.
2: Thanks for having us in.
0: All right. Boots and Badges, OBI at Coffin Memorial kicks off 7 a.m. to 7 p.m. this coming Friday. What's the address if they've never been out to Coffin Memorial?
1: 7500 Wallace Boulevard.
0: All right. Very good. Guys, thank you.
2: Thank you.
0: All right. We'll see you on Friday.
1: All right.

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So if you're out there in the loop, go 2 miles south on Sauncey from the loop. We're going to be hanging out at Dos Gringos Fireworks, the Texas Panhandle's largest outfitter of 4th of July fun. And boom, we're going to be out there just after the top of the hour. I'm bringing tickets for Shark Beach and some other goodies with me. Doors are open. Fireworks are for sale. And we'll see you just after 10 o'clock.

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Oh, yeah. That'll wake you up. It's 102.9 The Rattler. Good morning, Amarillo. It's Mighty Iris. Yeah! Fireworks, actually. Eric Slater's out on site at this very moment. He's out at Dos Gringos for the grand opening. Yeah, he'll be there all the way until noon. He's there right now. So you better not be popping those Husker Do's and Husker Don'ts and screaming Mimi's and sparklers without me, because I'll be upset. I can never stay mad at anybody. Yeah, here's the Eagles. Good morning.

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1: 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I mean, it is crazy. Now, I don't know what the head count is yet, but for the first 200 people through the door, they were offering some free fireworks, and not just like little things, like big free fireworks. So definitely check in as you go through the door. 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

0: You know what? I forgot to mention Dos Gringos is a fireworks stand. That's where Eric Slater is. I just said Dos Gringos earlier. Apologies. It's 102.9 The Rattler. Eric Slater out at Dos Gringos Fireworks from 10 to noon for the grand opening. 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
2: 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I look forward to opening day for fireworks season, and it is officially here. What's going on, guys? Amarillo's Classic Rock Station, 102.9 The Rattler on the streets at Dos Gringos Fireworks, the Texas Panhandle's largest 4th of July outfitter for boom and fun. 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

I went on a solo date last night. It's 102.9 The Rattler. It's Mighty Iris. I had a giant popcorn and a giant soda pop all to myself. I know I said I was going to cut it down on the sodas, but when you go to the movies, you have to have a soda, right? So I saw that movie Leviticus. Oh, it was creepy. I loved it, though. And and I had a bag of M&Ms, too. So I think I'm done with the sugar today. Here's The Cars.

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1: Hey, what's happening there, 4th of July enthusiasts? 1029 The Rattler on the streets today. 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It's going to blow your mind. You've probably never seen a fireworks spectacle quite this big. Now, it's 2 miles south on Sauncey from the Loop. All you got to do is look for the big American flag. 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And we're talking the big stuff. I went through there when they were stocking the shelves, and I'm like, what is that? I'm a fireworks enthusiast. I have never seen that before. So you're going to get all kinds of crazy stuff in here. 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The Texas Panhandle's largest 4th of July outfitter for all things that go boom officially opens its doors today. Dos Gringos Fireworks with Amarillo's classic rock station, 1029 The Rattler.
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0: Who likes burritos? You? You? How about you over there? You, sir. I'm talking to you. It's 102.9 The Rattler. This week you can get signed up to get a Grandma's Burritos office drop. So listen with Eric Slater every morning at 9 a.m. so he can get you all signed up. You'll be the office hero. 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
2: 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If you have never been out here, you go 2 miles south on Sauncey from the loop. 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Again, 2 miles south from the loop on Sauncey. 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I'm getting you signed up for all kinds of cool stuff. You guys want to go to Shark Beach this coming weekend? I'm going to get you on the pass list, but you got to get out here. Dos Gringos Fireworks, the Texas Panhandle's largest 4th of July outfitter for all things that go boom with Amarillo's classic rock station, 102.9 The Rattler.
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0: I like my tube snake. Well done. Thank you very much. Oh, I should have brought my maracas. It's 102.9 The Rattler. Once again, join Eric Slater. He's out on location. He's out at Dos Gringos Fireworks Stand. He'll be there all the way till noon. It's the grand opening. But don't pop any fireworks without me. Okay, you can. But take pictures or video or something, because I want to see. Here's Cheap Trick.
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1: Hey, what's happening there, 4th of July enthusiasts? 1029 The Rattler, Eric Slater on the streets, live at the Texas Panhandle's largest 4th of July outfitter. Man, if you're looking for the big stuff, the medium stuff, little stuff, the kid stuff, they got all the stuff. As Iris was talking about, the Husker Do's, the Husker Don'ts, they got them all, man, and they're waiting on you. So get out here. They're still giving away free fireworks, by the way, so get out here and do some shopping. If you really want to save some money, today is the day. 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First responders, teachers, you're getting an extra 10% off to celebrate our nation's 250th birthday. So a lot of exciting stuff going on. You need to be here. Dos Gringos Fireworks, man. I'm even going to get you signed up for tickets for this weekend at Shark Beach. T-shirts and more. Plus, I'm going to tell you how to get into the Get Bit VIP Club. It's all happening. Dos Gringos Fireworks, 2 miles south on Sauncey from the Loop. Look for the big American flag waving proudly in the distance. That's where you're going to find all the fireworks fun. 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Dos Gringos Fireworks with Amarillo's Classic Rock Station, 1029 The Rattler.
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0: 4-pack of tickets, man. It's 102.9 The Rattler. Sorry, you have to talk like all mellow when you hear Tom Petty. 4-pack of tickets for the next double tribute weekend happening at Shark Beach. That's on Saturday, the 27th. A tribute to Creed and Stone Temple Pilots. 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
1: One of my favorite times of the year is when the fireworks stands open up, and now that we've got the Dos Gringos Supercenter, it's even more exciting. 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So the south part of the Loop, Sauncey continues on. 2 miles south on Sauncey from the Loop. 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

You know what? I got bitten the other day. Not by a great white. God, I don't even want to put that energy out there. It's 102.9 The Rattler. It's Mighty Iris. I think it was an ant or mosquito. It was on my ankle. Hopefully it wasn't a spider because, you know, no thank you. Here's Rush.

0: Oh, hey, have you listened to Sublime's new album? Sublime right there. It's 102.9 The Rattler. It's called Until the Sun Explodes. Listen to it. It is so freaking ska and punk and reggae, and it's everything you'd want a new Sublime album to be. You gotta listen to it. Each track was like better than the one before it. I'm telling you, listen to it when you get the chance.
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All right, pilgrims, it's 102.9 The Rattler. It's Mighty Iris. This hour, keep on listening because I have a 4-pack of tickets for you for the next double tribute. Yes, double tribute at Shark Beach. That's on Saturday, the 27th. It's a tribute to Stone Temple Pilots and Creed. Oh, the 90s nostalgia. And the burgers look so delicious there. So keep on listening. I'll let you know when to text or call. You never know. Here's the Rolling Stones.

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Eric Slater. Busy week at 1029 The Rattler. The next big double tribute at Shark Beach coming your way this Saturday. Tickets every single day at noon with Mighty Iris. Dos Gringos Fireworks officially opening their doors this Wednesday morning. We're going to be out there broadcasting live. Our next big bike night with Trips Harley Davidson going down on Friday. With your shot at winning party passes for the Harley Party. Going to be on the streets with Coffee Memorial this week. Plus another chance to get your office a burrito drop from Grandma's Burritos. And I'll have all your details right here in the AM.

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0: It's 102.9 The Rattler. Don't forget, we're signing you up all week to get a Grandma's Burritos office drop. 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So make sure you get signed up every single morning with Eric Slater at 9 a.m.
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My Amarillo Freebirds. Are you listening? It's 102.9 The Rattler. It's Mighty Iris. It's time to give away some tickets. I love this part. I love this part of the job. Get your phones out and text your first and last name to 806-350-1029 because you have a double tribute weekend happening at Shark Beach, baby. Saturday, June 27th, a tribute to Creed, a tribute to Stone Temple Pilots. Oh, I hope they sing just like them. Anyway, text me your first and last name. You'll get a four-pack of tickets to 806-350-1029. We'll take texter number 9. Good luck.

0: Billy Idol being crowned. I hope he's being crowned for the Rock Hall of Fame in November at the Peacock Theater in Las Vegas. Yeah, it's going to be great. Can we fly, like, I don't know, me out there so I can go witness this happen? Billy Idol, part of the 2026 Rock Hall of Fame. It's 1029 The Rattler. Hey, I can dream.
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So this just in, actually I've known about this for a while. It's 102.9 The Rattler, it's Mighty Iris. Guess what? Eric Slater's gonna be on site again this Friday out at Tripp's Harley-Davidson for Bike Night. It's back this Friday, 6 to 8 p.m. Go see him. There's gonna be food, live music, and he's gonna get you signed up with party passes for this year's Harley Party. Once again, that's Friday out at Tripp's Harley-Davidson, 6 to 8 p.m. for Bike Night. Here's Aerosmith.

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Eric Slater. Busy week at 1029 The Rattler. The next big double tribute at Shark Beach coming your way this Saturday. Tickets every single day at noon with Mighty Iris. Dos Gringos Fireworks officially opening their doors this Wednesday morning. We're going to be out there broadcasting live. Our next big bike night with Trips Harley Davidson going down on Friday. With your shot at winning party passes for the Harley Party. Going to be on the streets with Coffee Memorial this week. Plus another chance to get your office a burrito drop from Grandma's Burritos. And I'll have all your details right here in the AM.

0: Hey, if you want to check out some classic cars, don't miss the Props and Pistons show this Saturday at Tradewind Airport. It's 1029 The Rattler. It's the coolest car show of the summer. To benefit Hope Lives Here, free entry, all the classic cars you can look at, and they're going to have fly-ins throughout the day, so it's going to be fun.
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It's 102.9 The Rattler. I was rewatching Super Troopers 1 and 2 last night and totally forgot that Super Troopers Part 2 plays this song right here when they go into that bordello. Yeah, I didn't think they would ever play Rat in a Super Troopers movie, but that was cool to hear. Here's Round and Round.

0: 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Have you joined the Rock at Work Network yet? Because we could shout you out for rocking with us on the job. 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Shout out to Forest Tire. They're rocking with us on the job. 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

Oh, my allergies have been bad this week, you guys. It's 102.9 The Rattler. It's Mighty Iris. My voice keeps cutting in and out. It's so embarrassing because it sounds like I'm going through puberty. And you know what? We'll just say that's what it is so I can seem younger. See? It's happening again. There's AC/DC. Don't worry. I've been taking allergy pills all week. I hope I'm not taking too much. I've been taking one day. This is my third day. Here's AC/DC.

0: It's 102.9 The Rattler. Don't miss Dirty Dave up next hour. He's got your afternoon bump, a little pick-me-up to get you home from work. And it's a $15 gift certificate from Coffee Beans. Listen with him. He'll let you know what to do.
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3: Mighty Iris, she's unstoppable. The word is unstable. Yeah, she's unstable. 1029 the

Thank you. It's 102.9 The Rattler. It's Mighty Iris. All right. So, again, I saw that movie Leviticus yesterday. I went on a solo date and I got a bag of M&Ms. The peanut M&Ms with the salty, buttery popcorn. It really is a good combo. And then that giant Pepsi that they gave me, it was so good. It was a little too much for me, but I love having the leftover popcorn. Yeah, I took the bucket home. It's 102.9 The Rattler. Here's Asia.

0: Thank you. You've been wonderful. It's 102.9 The Rattler. Dirty Dave is up next. Make sure you listen with him. He's got your early work release at 4:20. It's an hour of commercial-free rock. Some of the greatest rock ever recorded. Brought to you by your friends at Jimmy John's. Don't miss it.
1: 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It's Dirty Dave from 102.9 The Rattler, and I have two words for you caffeine junkies. Coffee beans. Today around 3:30, we're doing the afternoon bump, giving you the pick-me-up you need to get through your day. I'm sending you to see my personal dealer, Coffee Lady, over at Coffee Beans for a fat sack of coffee. All right, that was 44 words.
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Hey, what's up? Eric Slater. Busy week at 1029 The Rattler. The next big double tribute at Shark Beach coming your way this Saturday. Tickets every single day at noon with Mighty Iris. Dos Gringos Fireworks officially opening their doors this Wednesday morning. We're going to be out there broadcasting live. Our next big bike night with Trips Harley Davidson going down on Friday. With your shot at winning party passes for the Harley Party. Going to be on the streets with Coffee Memorial this week. Plus another chance to get your office a burrito drop from Grandma's Burritos. And I'll have all your details right here in the AM.

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14: 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The Rattler rocks with Dirty Dave at 102.9 The Rattler. Come here, baby.

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Hey there, it's Dirty Dave. I'm the guy who hates getting up early and coming to work. I know it's after 3, but still, I need some coffee! The sounder, it's the coffee that we all need. 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Our keyword for today is beans, as in coffee beans. That's the location we get these beans from. Coffee beans and a lady named Coffee Lady. We love

0: Real Classic Rock. It's 102.9 The Rattler with Dirty Dave. It's Wednesday. It's almost the weekend. Got another double tribute at Shark Beach coming up. Mighty Irish is the gal that always has the tickets. She's going to give them to you tomorrow at noon. Check those out. And if she gives you a plus one, maybe take old Dirty Dave.
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Time for Dirty Dave's Dumbass Holiday. Today's Swim a Lap Day. Who the hell comes up with this crap?

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Eric Slater. Busy week at 102.9 The Rattler. The next big double tribute at Shark Beach coming your way this Saturday. Tickets every single day at noon with Mighty Iris. Dos Gringos Fireworks officially opening their doors this Wednesday morning. We're going to be out there broadcasting live. Our next big bike night with Trips Harley Davidson going down on Friday. With your shot at winning party passes for the Harley Party. Going to be on the streets with Coffee Memorial this week. Plus another chance to get your office a burrito drop from Grandma's Burritos. And I'll have all your details right here in the AM.

0: Real classic rock, 1029 The Rattler. It is almost our nation's birthday. It's coming up. It's the 1776 of rock, because we were born in 1776. So we're going to play 1,776 classic rock songs, different classic rock songs. There's not going to be a single repeat for the whole weekend. And when I say weekend, I mean 5 days. July 1st is when we started. July 6th, we'll run out of music and just stop playing radio altogether. It's brought to you by Dos Gringos Fireworks, and man, I'm really looking forward to it. I'm going to kind of give you a tease of it here in a few minutes with the early work release. It's going to be 1 hour of classic rock, commercial free, brought to you by Jimmy John's. And we're going to start it off next with
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It's 102.9 The Rat and the Rocks. I am Dirty Dave. This is not a dumbass holiday I got right here, just a dumbass guy in Scotland. That's the extent of my Scottish accent right there. Injured himself using a personal massager. Now, you want to guess where he put the personal massager? No to your first guess. No to your second guess. He put him on his eyeballs. I'm saying that right. And injured his eyes. Not a dumbass holiday, just a dumbass.

Bird Release, 102.9 Durant. That means you got to go home early. And we decided to send you home with some Motley Crue, maybe some Eagles, maybe some Def Leppard next. Who can really say? It's 102.9 The Rattler Rocks. I'm Dirty Dave. Thanks for hanging out with me.

Hey, what's happening? Eric Slater, 1029 The Rattler, inviting you to wake up with Morning Weird. 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

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It's time for another Dirty Dave's Dumbass Holiday. Today is National Upcycling Day. What the hell does that mean?

0: Hey there, I'm Dirty Dave. You're listening to 102.9 The Rat That Rocks because you love classic rock and we love you. So you might want to hang out with us at the Props and Pistons Show this Saturday at Tradewind Airport. Coolest car show of the summer. It's to benefit Hope Lives Here, and you can get in there for absolutely free. Look at a bunch of old cars. Look at some planes flying, but it doesn't say planes flying in, but there's going to be some fly-ins. I'm just hoping it's going to be
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so much for all your work. It's 102.9 The Rattler Rocks with Dirty Dave's Dumbass Holiday. It's Pralines Day. Were you a big fan of Wayne's World? That's how I know what pralines are. If dude was an ice cream flavor, he'd be pralines and something.

0: Amarillo's real classic rock, 102.9 The Rattler. Let's see, it's Wednesday, so 2 days from now is going to be bike night at Trips Harley-Davidson. Eric's going to be out there hanging out. Come watch him eat, drink, and listen to live music. It's going to be at Trips Harley-Davidson. He'll be there from 6 until 8. Make sure you get signed up for party passes for this year's Harley Party, which is coming up in July.
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0: Real classic rock 1029, The Rattler. It's time for another Dirty Dave's Dumbass Holiday. This one's actually pretty cool. Today is Flying Saucer Day, or UFO Day, however you want to phrase it. It's the first of two this year, and I can't wait to call it Dumbass a second time.
1: United takes his time. About to check outside the game. You know what I'm talking about. Just let me know if you're gonna go to that whole mile on the range. They got a lot of nice girls.

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Eric Slater. Busy week at 1029 The Rattler. The next big double tribute at Shark Beach coming your way this Saturday. Tickets every single day at noon with Mighty Iris. Dos Gringos Fireworks officially opening their doors this Wednesday morning. We're going to be out there broadcasting live. Our next big bike night with Trips Harley Davidson going down on Friday. With your shot at winning party passes for the Harley Party. Going to be on the streets with Coffee Memorial this week. Plus another chance to get your office a burrito drop from Grandma's Burritos. And I'll have all your details right here in the AM.

0: Foxy Dirty Dave and 102.9 The Rattler. For you young people, that's what we used to call really good-looking women. Hey, man, she's a fox. Now it's just kind of creepy to say that. What's not creepy is shoving burritos down your pie hole. We got a whole bunch of them from Grandma's Burritos, and Slater gives them away to some lucky office every Friday morning. I'm only mentioning this in case you win. I want to find out where you work, and I'm going to come have some burritos with you.
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1029 The Rattler Rocks. Hello, my name is David. Dirty David, if you will. Big fan of chicken wings. I like the ranch, not the blue cheese. Ranch is better. Kid in London, England, ended up going to the hospital for eating too many Wingstop chicken wings. Why do you think he went there? Heart attack? That was my first guess. Turns out too many chicken wings can constipate you. Never heard of that one. Or maybe he was just eating them wrong. What kind of dressing do you use for that? I wish I hadn't said any of that.

0: have been listening to Real Classic Rock 102.9 The Rattler. I am Dirty Dave. Thanks so much for doing that. Without you, I'm just some weird guy shouting stuff in a dark room, which is what I'm going to go do now. I'm going to go home and do that all night long, yelling at my computer screen. I'll be back at 3 o'clock, though. 3:30, we've got the afternoon bump, because about that time, I need a little pick-me-up to get through the rest of the day. And I have searched high and low for the best coffee, and I found it at a little place called Coffee Beans, right here on Olson Boulevard, just down from the radio station. Coffee Lady is the owner, and she's got the best stuff you're ever going to get. Look, I know coffee. I like coffee. I love coffee. I've tried it all, and hers is the best. And I'm going to prove it to you. I'm going to give you some. Right around 3:30, I do the afternoon bump where we give away some coffee beans. So tune in for that. Plus, we've got the early work release at 4:20. 1 hour of classic rock, commercial-free. That's all coming up tomorrow. Slater's got a bunch of stuff he's going to give you. Listen to him. Or whatever.
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